made the best leader was the one that did the most outlandish thing, or the thing that was not normal, or the thing.

0: You've never met any girl like Super Chick.
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0: mistress of the martial arts.
1: Oh, sure.
0: All woman and all that every woman wants to be.
2: I do what I want. And right now, I want you.
0: Don't miss Super Chick.
2: I'm much more than you've ever had before.
0: A Crowd International release. Rated R.

0: So lonely,
1: I could die. Well, can you live with it?
0: What?
1: I said, can you live with it?
0: Live with what?
1: That son of a bitch walking around breathing the same air as you. Getting away with it every day. Are you haunted?
0: Yeah.
1: You want to get on the haunted?
0: Oh, yeah.
1: Well, I'd kill him. Shoot him in the face. Put him down like a dog.
0: I can't believe what you're telling me.
1: See, nothing I'm just saying about you.
0: You do that?
1: Fuck, don't deserve to live.
0: Look, he just haunted me, you know? I mean, I do want to kill him, but I don't want to spend the rest of my life in jail.
1: Hey, man, I don't blame you.
0: I thought I'd get away with it.
1: Get away with it? Killing's the hard part. Getting away with it, that's easy. You think a cop gives a fuck about a pimp? Listen, every pimp in the world gets shot. Two in the back of the fucking head. Cops will throw a party, man. As long as you're not at the scene of the crime, smoking gun in your hand, you get away with it. Clarence, I like you. I always have.

0: please, no, no, I will watch Murder Capital Television as you say. Please, please, no, no, don't hurt me. I will watch all day.
1: Murder Capital Television.

0: Yeah, man, we went down to the casino yesterday. Nigga didn't hit for shit, man. You stay away from that motherfucker for a while.
1: Man, get what I heard, fool.
0: What's up?
1: I heard them loud white bitches.
0: Oh, man,
1: that shit.
0: Fuck them hoe-ass niggas, man. Nobody don't want that shit.
1: I believe Sean got that shit.
0: No, Sean got that shit. Regular ass equipment. You know what I'm saying? Fuck that. Interstate working ass nigga.
1: Fat barbecue Sam eating ass.
0: Man, my boo's driving ass nigga.
1: Hey, the motherfuckers need to get turned they bend the man, cause on they come fuck this nitrate clip.
0: Boys know they don't want none. You know what I'm saying?
1: Hey man, I got an intro for this new tape, man, you know what I'm saying?
0: Yeah.
1: You know why I ditched them hoes, don't you?
0: Oh yeah.
1: Yeah,
0: know
1: yeah.
0: That.
1: Hey, turn that joint off, man. They gon' do this shit, man. You know what I'm saying? Cause it's gonna be all good for the 950. Hit that button over there, dog.

0: This next song is called Fuck Rap, and it was made in November of 99, actually. The title speaks for itself, but it was there was an interview, actual magazine review, I should say, that was misinterpreted to believe that we were upset and sore that we couldn't, you know, get on the radio stations or be recognized with the popular MCs of the day. But really, that wasn't what we were saying. The chorus says everything that we meant to say. So enjoy it. Fuck rap.
1: As drought-ridden Los Angeles welters in agonizing heat, drug lords wage bloody warfare in the street. Yet another open conflict. Oh, fuck this! Get me out of here!
2: Make it sound like they had, you know, an office the size of this with computers and they got 40 secretaries. It's just a bunch of bums down there.
3: Intergalactic. Yes, ma'am.

0: Hello, Williams here.
1: Hello, Mr. Williams. I call you to tell one important thing.
0: Important thing?
1: Yes, tell it now. Sorry, I won't disclose my name and address to you. It's your wish. Now, tell me the matter, mister. I need some money. Immediately.
0: Money?
1: This is not a bank. I know. I'm fully aware of my demand. What is the motive behind this demand? Necessity. Necessity for money. I'm not supplying money for necessities. So, you are not prepared to give money.
0: Yes,
1: I'm not. I realize that. But, it is because you don't have money or else. Bloody.
2: Hello? Hello? Hello?

0: Captain's log. Commander Hawk here on a 36-year mission to the Crab Nebula. We've made this trip dozens of times. You know, they say sometimes people go crazy on these long trips. They get the
1: space madness.
0: Space madness. Mr. Science Officer, commence relaxation period.
2: Aye, aye, Cap'n.

0: Hey.
1: What are you, ducking me?
0: No. What are you...
1: Where's my money?
2: I don't have it yet.
0: Oh! My God!

0: 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All stations. This is absentee. Absentee. Break. Lima. Quebec. Tango. Charlie. Quebec. Charlie. Standby. Message follows.
1: The cybernetic broadcasting system.
0: This is Captain T. Out.

0: occult world of necromancy.
1: You were brought here for one purpose, necromancy.
2: A ceremony dating back to the pre-Christian era. It's the art of reviving the dead. It requires involvement with evil spirits by the person performing the act.
0: The devil god brings life to the dead.
3: No, no, no, please. No, please.
0: And
3: no,
0: death
3: no,
0: to the living.
3: No,
0: necromancy.
3: No, please,
0: starring Orson Welles and
3: no,
0: Pamela Franklin.
3: God,
0: from Cinerama Releasing. In color, rated PG. Parental guidance suggested.

They gonna leave. They gonna be. They gonna see.

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1: I said,
0: that is a total.

0: 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I'd kill you right now.
1: Murder Capital Television.
2: They're intelligent living creatures. You can't just wipe them out.
3: 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We have the right to take it from them. Please don't concern yourself. They are simply laboratory-constructed animals, as are we.
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2: 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This is Ironworks. Breaking. Echo. Golf. Mike. Whiskey. November. Echo. Stand by. Echo. 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Stand by. Bye. Echo. 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Mike. Whiskey. November. Echo. Stand by. Message of 38 characters follows. Echo. Golf. Mike. Whiskey. November. Echo. 4. Bravo. Golf. Oscar. Romeo. 7. Boxer. 7. Oscar. Juliet. Victor. 3. K-Pack. Romeo. Tango. Papa. Zulu. Papa. India. Papa. 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Tango. 4. 3. 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

0: great high adventure in the tradition of The Guns of Navarone and The Bridge on the River Kwai, Spencer Tracy, Frank Sinatra, The Devil at 4 o'clock.
1: Two men first met on the island of Talua in the South Pacific under the black volcanic shadows of The Devil at 4 o'clock. One, the island-hopping Harry. The other, Doonan, a holy man.
2: Where are you from, tough guy? I hear echoes.
3: What's it to you?
2: You spit your teas. That'd be Jersey. 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
3: That's when you had your teeth.
1: Together, they raced against the damnable Devil at 4 o'clock.
0: Spencer Tracy, Frank Sinatra, volcanic fury in Columbia Pictures, The Devil at 4 o'clock, in exciting color.

0: By the time you receive this cassette, I will have kidnapped one of your ladies. Now it's time for you to pay me the money that you owe me.
1: Hello?
2: Mr. Bannister?
1: This is he?
2: We have your wife.
1: How is she?
2: She's all right for now.
3: I know the cops are listening, so we'll keep this short. We want 600,000 in old 20s.

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0: 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Would you like to know more?
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Major cities in all parts of the country, New York, Los Angeles, report plague victims falling dead in the streets, in their homes, at their work. The first symptom appears to be severe choking, followed by immediate unconsciousness. 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

0: fully automatic burrito. Who wants to hold it?
1: Citizen Rule. People making a better tomorrow. A murderer was captured this morning and tried today.
2: Guilty.
1: Sentence, death. 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Would you like to know more?
3: If you think you're psychic, maybe you are.
1: Federal studies are being conducted in your community. Would you like to know more? Every school kid knows that arachnids are dangerous. However, Mormon extremists disregarded federal warnings and established Port Joe Smith, deep inside the arachnid quarantine zone. Too late, they realized that Dantana had already been chosen by other colonists, arachnids. Would you like to know more?

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2: 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I say again, this is Reese Train. 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

are those who believe that life here began out there, far across the universe, with tribes of humans who may have been the forefathers of the Egyptians, or the Toltecs, or the Mayans. Some believe that there may yet be brothers of man who even now fight to survive somewhere beyond the heavens.

0: Stop the gun! Stop it!
1: This is Killer Street. Here, anything goes. And that's no jive. There's one dude they all rap about. They call him Super Dude.
2: Hey, listen, man, I'm working undercover.
1: A mellow cat with chicks.
3: Well, I could be through here by midnight.
1: A cool, mean cat, a rip-off stud.
0: I'm gonna nail him if it takes my lifetime.
1: Nothing. Nobody stops Super Dude.
0: Don't move, don't turn around. I'll pull your head off.
1: The one killer killers fear. Super Dude. Rated R. Under 17, not admitted without parent.
4: They've got ambition. Nowhere. And they don't lose their bottle.

0: there to open.
1: He's getting out. He paid for his mistake. We paid, too, about 10,000 tax dollars a year to keep him there. Now he's tagged an ex-offender, and unless he gets a job, he'll probably be a repeat offender. If you're someone with a job to give, you can do something about rising crime. Have some faith in him. Give him a job.
2: Welcome home, Daddy. You home forever?
3: Forever, honey.
1: 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The way to get this country working is to get people working. So if you have a job to give, call the National Alliance of Businessmen. 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
0: Long legs.
1: You're both annoying fucking cabbages, oh yeah.
0: Annoying cabbages with long legs.
2: Yeah.
0: Long legs.
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1: 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Two-Timer. Break. Charlie. Bravo. Sierra. This is Two-Timer. Out.

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1: Here it comes.
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3: But who or what are we dealing with?

0: Ah, thank you. I've been standing there for centuries.
1: Yes, I suppose it seemed... Why, it's raining, but you're not wet.
0: No, I'm not, am I?
1: Where are you coming from?
0: I was watching a wonderfully terrifying double feature movie. I was a teenage Frankenstein in Blood of Dracula.
1: Oh?
0: Professor Frankenstein created a teenage monster to bring havoc and terror to all who meet him. But he left a few parts out, particularly in the poor lad's face.
1: May we change the
0: subject? And the vampire in Blood of Dracula, quite unfriendly except when hungry, than any friend will do for a few ghastly moments.
1: Please, I...
0: Oh, here's where I must leave you.
1: But there's nothing here but an old cemetery.
0: Yes, I know. I want to meet some old friends here. After you see I was a teenage Frankenstein in Blood of Dracula, you might drop back here. We'll discuss the pictures to some length.
1: Yes, yes, I'll do that!
2: They also use women to deceive the men, and while the men are thinking of sex, the ninja move in to kill. They are utterly ruthless.
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0: Saigon. 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I hardly said a word to my wife until I said yes to a divorce. Here, I wanted to be there. 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I'm here a week now, waiting for a mission, getting softer. 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And every minute Charlie squats in the bush, he gets stronger. 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
1: The Night Rider. That is his name. The Night Rider.
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0: This is Media Break. You give us 3 minutes, and we'll give you the world.
1: Good morning. I'm Casey Wong with Jess Perkins. Top story, Pretoria. The threat of nuclear confrontation in South Africa escalated today when the ruling white military government of that besieged city-state unveiled a French-made neutron bomb and affirmed its willingness to use the 3-megaton device as the city's last line of defense.
2: And the president's first press conference from the Star Wars orbiting peace platform got off to a shaky start when power failed, causing a brief but harmless period of weightlessness for the visiting president and his staff. We'll be back in a moment.
3: You don't ask me things like that, do you? No, you never ask me what's on the flip side.
4: No, because I don't give a shit. Who cares about what's on the flip side of a record?
3: I do! Intergalactic.

Major cities in all parts of the country, New York, Los Angeles, report plague victims falling dead in the streets, in their homes, at their work. The first symptom appears to be severe choking, followed by immediate unconsciousness. Death occurs within minutes.

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0: Hey.
1: What are you, ducking me?
0: No. What are you...
1: Where's my money?
2: I don't have it yet.
0: Ow! Oh, my God! Oh!

0: Out of the ashes of Buenos Aires comes first sorrow, then anger.
1: The only good bug is a dead bug.
0: In Geneva, the Federal Council convenes.
2: We must meet the threat with our valor, our blood, indeed with our very lives, to ensure that human civilization, not insect, dominates this galaxy now and always.
0: Sky Marshal Deans announces plans for an offensive against Klandathu, source of the bug meteor that destroyed Buenos Aires. Every day, federal scientists are looking for new ways to kill bugs.
3: Your basic arachnid warrior isn't too smart, but you can blow off a limb, and it's still 86% combat effective. Here's a tip. Aim for the nerve stem and put it down for good.
0: Would you like to know more? Everyone's doing their part. Are you? The war effort needs your effort. At work, at home, in your community.

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You know you want to move your feet. 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You know you want to move your feet.

0: Hello, Williams here.
1: Yeah.
0: Hello, Mr. Williams. I call you to tell one important thing.
1: Important thing?
0: Yes. Tell it now. Sorry. I won't disclose my name and address to you. It's your wish. Now, tell me the matter, mister. I need some money. Immediately.
1: Money?
0: This is not a bank. I know. I'm fully aware of my demand. What is the motive behind this demand? Necessity. Necessity for money. I'm not supplying money for necessities. So, you are not prepared to give money.
1: Yes,
0: I'm not. I realize that. But, it is because you don't have money or else. Bloody.
2: Hello? Hello? Hello?
3: From now on, the members of the Cyber-Ending Broadcasting System devoted themselves wholeheartedly to the realization of what must be one of the most bizarre ideas that ever occurred to the mind of man. The construction of a time machine that would transport them to the realms of the beyond and bring them face to face with the gods themselves.

0: Now you will be permitted to see and hear the sights and sounds of Sadismo, the man on the rack. The girl in the Iron Maiden. The brutal, the shocking, the strange and torturous customs practiced in our world today. Sadismo is an authentic catalog of cruelty actually filmed in the dark corners of our so-called civilized world. See the forbidden, the wild, the savage, barbaric, primitive cults and customs never before revealed. Sadismo is photographed in startling savagery through the miracle of the probing telephoto camera eye. Sadismo shows every shocking sight, unposed, unashamed. Sadismo, in living color, reveals the eye-opening truth in the most searing disclosure you have ever known. Sadismo, this is life as it is. Life in the raw.
1: Hey, I don't know about you guys, but me, I've had it up to here.

0: 4-4 the hard way. Ain't you ashamed with this kid stuff?
1: Kojak, why did you bust up my game?
0: Doing you a favor. You don't want your friends to know you're talking to me, do you?
1: There's gotta be an easier way.
0: I want to know about Lumpjaw.
1: No way, man. He's my cousin.
0: He's a fence. Besides, you helped us bust this factory last year.
1: What could I do? You caught me with the bag. You mean, Kojak. Mean and frosty.
0: Yeah, tell me about it.
2: Those who know do not speak. Those who speak do not know.

0: It's 6 o'clock. It's 6 o'clock. Curfew. 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All residents of Santa Mira, please clear the street. Curfew is now in effect. Please confine your activities to your own homes. Thank you. Have a very pleasant evening.
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2: People want paradise. And they will have it.

0: 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Feeling tired?
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0: Got no energy? Well, how would you like to have as much energy as America's number one superhero?

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1: Leave everything to me.
0: 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How does powdered Pulse Man do it? Where does he get the energy? Why, from powdered Toast, of course! The only toast that comes in a can! And now you can get your energy the powdered Toast way! 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

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And don't forget, powdered Tolst is jam-packed with

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0: please, please, no, no, I will watch Murder Capital Television as you say. 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I will watch all day. I will watch
1: Murder Capital Television.
2: When the tiny crystal in the palm of your hand flashes its final message, your time is up.

0: No, Jeff. Koreans come to America because it is the greatest country. They work hard, save money, become citizens, open businesses like mine.
1: But every ship brings brats along with regular cargo. Korean mafia comes to America too. Drugs, prostitution, parasites. I reject their drugs. 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

0: Somebody must have been praying for that fool. I swear I ain't griped his head.
1: You should have blew it off.
0: Don't say that. Don't say that. Just would have been contributing to killing another brother.
2: We got a call of a burglary here?
0: Yeah, that was about an hour ago.
3: Whoa. We didn't ask you that.
0: Yeah, well, I told you.

0: tonight. Get out of here.
1: Come on, Jimmy.
0: All right, hold it right there.
2: Hands on your head.
0: Go.
3: Okay.
4: Let's find out what the alleged criminal has to say, if anything. Do you have a statement you'd like to make?
5: Yeah. Y'all niggas kiss my motherfucking dick.

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1: Your basic arachnid warrior isn't too smart, but you can blow off a limb. It's still 86% combat effective. Here's a tip. Aim for the nerve stem and put it down for good.
0: Would you like to know more? Everyone's doing their part. Are you? The war effort needs your effort. 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

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Your weapon is quality. That's what you'll insist on talking about. Don't get caught in the price game. When he asks how much it is, you tell him how great it is.

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0: By the time you receive this cassette, I will have kidnapped one of your ladies. 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
1: Hello?
2: Mr. Bannister.
1: This is he?
2: We have your wife.
1: How is she?
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3: 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We want 600,000 in old 20s.
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0: put down your weapon. You have 20 seconds to comply.
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0: You now have 15 seconds to comply. You are in direct violation of Penal Code 113, Section 9. You now have 5 seconds.

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1: We aren't dealing with ordinary machines here. These are highly complicated pieces of equipment. Almost as complicated as living organisms. In some cases, they've been designed by other computers. We don't know exactly how they

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0: Yeah, Westside booty.

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1: Please put down your weapon. You have 20 seconds to comply.
2: I think you'd better do what he says, Mr. Kenny.
1: You now have 15 seconds to comply. You are in direct violation of Penal Code 113, Section 9. You now have 5 seconds to comply. 4.

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1: What are you, ducking me?
0: No. What are you...
1: Where's my money?
2: I don't have it yet.

0: The aliens use their high-energy laser beam devices to shatter rocks, or tuned to the right frequency, project thoughts into the brains of humans living on the surface above.
1: Intergalactic frequency.

0: No.
1: What's wrong, Jamie?
0: I think my mom might have said a bad thing, Officer Bucky.
1: Like a bad word?
0: No, much worse than a bad word. But I don't know if I should tell anybody.
1: Was it about the company, Jamie?
0: I don't want to get my mom in trouble.
1: Of course you don't. You love your mom, don't you? But you also love your dad, and your sister, and your friends. And you love me, too, don't you, Jamie?
0: Well, sure.
1: You see, Jamie, the company is made up of all kinds of parts, just like your machine here. All the parts need to work together. And if one is broken, or defective, or weak, well, you wouldn't want anything like that to happen to the company, would we?
0: I think I'm ready to tell you what my mom said.
1: Good job, Jamie. You did the right thing for your family and for the company. Now you're a real company deputy, just like me.
0: Thanks, Officer Bucky.
1: If you hear something yucky, tell Officer Bucky.